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Nous sommes venus à faire mon opé. Pas de me cacher, on disait. Média, registration, on va register. On register 20 CD. On te sait, mais quand ça vient, on register 20 CD. 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Et on a mis ça, c'est moi. Et on a mis ça, on a dit, on a dit, on a dit, on a dit, on a dit, on a dit, on a dit, on a dit, on a dit, on a dit, on a dit, on a dit, Master, my register, no two Osika. We just have 20 Ghana and 1 minimum all register. No. About our offer, it's what I'm going to be to my friend, my mom, but the middle chat, nobody. No, and we need to be here. And Abano, Emilu, and Mammy, you look at my mouth, Memo, me and Sam, Memo, nine, Memo, no, Namisa, far from Duada, Minulu, too. Far from Duada, Minulu, too. Any force, Abana made them on any force, and a master saw about Debbie, and after a master, I'm a part of Debbie. Phone of Grandam and a three-day movie. They move into Africa. In Jimbokasa, master said Debbie. Now, may look to know, the amount of Nijim want to say. It'd be up to me that. Mr. Woolridge said, you never banned Frank Amanqua. Number near, Mr. Woolridge said, what is it? You don't want to be to my friend, it's a master, my father, and I'm a movie. 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25 43 0540 32 25 43 Udia, yet two millions, Audi Mino, Mediabaco, that why no one know and your force. We just have 20 gun and now register, the only problem be. And if another day I'm about reducing it to 20 cities, who you are, they did you have one day. David, yes, sir. No police in planning for power, one day. Menom the Mudomunime. Oh, the only moment was a teacher. About the Yamfanko, say, Yamfanko handed out men more from everywhere, he crew, he throws him. Turkey. What are you, Turkey? I'm about to put 2 million each. 1 to 90. 2 million, 1 to 90. 1 million to the moment I'm here. What they call, one city, 89 cities. What they call 10 cities, 8,900. What they call 2 million each. 2 million is what they did. Then they remember, I'm going to the amount of money I get, say, I'm about to be over. Remember, I'm using number of offering in a co until the dining house of a book. Offering in a co until the now the mamma was swimming net, and net your mamma was swimming net, and net what I say. Make so fast number of the Yaba. Fast number of the machine of Timetro, and maybe you're about to be kept to machine mamma, in Philly, back over to Ted, Opa, and yes, sir, who just who registration of the matter, my register. Who can say about our success? But our success is not in the music. Hey, we need to computer this. We are David. My own message is very bad. Computer me is very bad. Hey, I did a million. Me and you do a million lotto. It means our banana is the end. Me look at the echa. What is our banana? And I wouldn't. Why offer all your one direction? No, more money lotto. The money is better. I bought a big KGF machine, but I hope for me to show me the man makes all the medical banner. With my channel, best sense, the other 20, and I have one direct and a big KPA, and I'm a member of the
e do na otwe so me sa mo di lotere biem.

0: 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register my school because I met the Mabamo about a book, and also a chimney and Saudi Media Bako, and one on Policy Nano, Policy Womano, the Chimumiansa, Media Bako, the Immuno, Wintinian Wajai. And I would not register what is America, sir, what Fred, do I don't mean Cas already? We are makers over 2 months and 3 months time, and I went to the makers. Yes, number 0540, it didn't have Frank Amanqua, and I said, Mr. Frank. Me a lot of me a lot of me a lot of me a lot of me a lot of me a lot of me a lot of me a lot of me a lot me a lot of me a lot of me a lot of me a lot of me a lot of me a lot of me a lot of me a lot of me a lot of me a lot of me a lot of me a lot of me a lot of me a What do I want to do to Kumasu Radio? If you do other Kusitia, Nipawako, was a mababo now for Chanapans or Boa. We'll be creating Bamo, was a master Mamma Banka Bako, Naman Phantom, Memphanto Radio, or the man or the Cotuanos or the German Pusiket in the Wolf. And then Mr. Radio, we are Pesam of Fabia, will be Bano after me. No more money at all. Oh, okay. Okay. Yeah, it's the radio, we're so soon. What's your fancy? Dimpa Radio, Dimpa Swafa, Dimpa for Zunia for Chaman of Pay. 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Me and Amade Mount Kutadi. We're in an airport to be 2 hours school fees. Be away my money. Yes. Menkolano. Menkolano, me told me, school and me, to be another name. Hey, Master, now we don't have the hair. We young college, you know, we in Vienna, China, which is BDB. We are 18 years and a pair out in Kanda. You're not paying for the Indian Como. 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Missing a satchel of baby three machine wapa. 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And we China Munina, Sikasa in the Dorso. It is Mr. Abana and the India, a European nature. Uji Abana, and I wouldn't well for all your one direction of one minute to the Munim Jabaker. Abana Bidica, your three machine, my whole premise, two children, my Messor, the Vidicabano, which my channel, best sense is the other to the NFN one direct. And the medical Pia, and the memory of it. And do I dare be now, Chisholm, as I'm going to look at him. And a pair with Yemeno, and him send the video to. O Quasarichi, O Quasarichi, where Malamo, who be a chubby. Abano, which are 100 billion credible. Elisa Abano, and I just who channel machine more than a credit. Ubi and Chaban, the Abano to the Connecticut Bianim, and Abano and Quentin Fit, the Amiano, my working in the Sremo, Ranga Catal for 5 years old, who are never go to Debbie. And Emma Moon salute to the Drubianim, Chabanakas and also Bidi. I'm Obapano watch, Obano watch and chain. And I'm a new year, and I'm a new year, and I'm a Sunday. What's the day after the year? The Biamo de Mosodae. 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Me da. And then we do to a chance to do to. But now, but I'm going to be a child in the man for more. Media to Adam Quad, I didn't say, we see that. I'm glad you message. You must I know you from here. Yeah, it's true. I'm back. What must I know you from in Pasetti and okay, my child, or Ekra, I checked 10 years ago. Yeah. Number is 0540 322543 0540 322543 0540 322543. Missy Dini Franka Mankwa, O send Lucika dear Baba Franka Mankwa 20 cities. O send the audio register no no no now to baby you know. Abana emi no. O send this carry am fa cho me nkasa bibiri. O dia o send ya no asre no fa ten no atra abana emi no. O betin dia good man o dia good team. Enya afi no akudu baby e chalo to no. E na master mente won ka o master baby. Nkasa jabano jabano fi ko ana akutwa ade. And then you have an over and I've been trying to 10 CD and now I'm in for my own. That I can say 50 CD, 100 CD, 200 CD, boom, trying to get a book, me to pay. And when I didn't know, send your phone, come on, come on, baby. What send the other actually, you are registered, I'm a store, you know. And you want to message what I've been in here about the following week, I'm going to be. mamudi bia 1 month time ago na ma sai di bia kan wan sa na di buru nya no u bia ba u di kana mesremo loto no 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
0: Yeah, and that 50, and that top, I'm saying that I'm saying that I'm saying that I'm saying that I'm saying that I'm saying that I'm saying that I'm saying that I'm saying that I'm saying that I'm saying that I'm saying that I'm saying that I'm saying that I'm saying that I'm saying that I'm saying that I'm saying that I'm saying that I'm saying that I'm saying that I'm saying that I'm saying 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saying that I'm saying that I'm saying that I'm saying that I'm saying that I'm saying that I'm saying that I'm saying that I'm saying that I'm saying that I'm saying that I'm saying that I'm saying 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And that 50-55 zero better first be a baby loto. And I'm maybe a prime. Yes. No, maybe we're top first and quite where they are baby loto. Ha. In the mobile system, our number is 0540-322543. Registration, I'll be ready. Mr. Will register 20 Ghana. Many unions in BIA. What is it? Jordan Kwanso na bit my friend. But na dey about 70 I mean me frew. Because I ban wage. Bias be di. In June is Udi na woman is can be my men men send it 20 and I'm registered as a master my register debi. Yes. Number is And you are not to remain here, me up on my basoa, and this will be the emir two numbers of demo. Memo nine, memo no, memo in Sia, me no. 0540-322-543 Yes. Hey, you ready for it? After your market, we are after the business, yeah, I'm joining. But you know, because I'm in Casa Granca. It's Mr. Ramo, one with you, Kumasi, Kumasi, Bantama, Crew from Ahonjo, Sefase, Buakwa, Quada, So, Tafo, Pancrono, Bremai, Kumasi, Guredozo, one with him, one kind. 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Ko twa ma ni yiru. Ne di bi na lotu tu so ni di ye. We bet me ti obi fra no enyu mere 7. O bet je ma na ma na ku du be 20 no aka ni nyina bu. who did say was maybe 3 million? Ah, there, yes, sir. What do you register? Who register now? 20 Ghana. I do want to be a referee. Master, na bawo na bawo abeka just bawo na ba na me se na de mama mo ho ndiri mo ne se me kire wa bebe de ke pie free machine ma ba ne fe no direct one no e du cha direct one no se che tu so ne mi ri 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It would be we can my yes, we can my shame, my master. Yes, we can my shame when you go change something. We'll be quite because I'll call a bag and a little kiss one minute. You all. Hey, crew, yes, the woo. Hey, madam, we are Germany, Worcester. The money due to 5 billion. Yes, 5 billion or Worcester, Germany. Look at this one, mama. Would the future of my bar much tobacco? You will be anti BB as a pride and well, wouldn't ye? Miss Matel to who bears 7 hours. Because men mouth tobacco watching about because I said, pride we are me. Because I'm in the 50 top first, I made you too. Yes. And also, a top first, I know my calculations, you know. Yes. The Lutu, my mention my BB or Lutu. Yes, yes, in one. First week. Now what you can know? Now what you have to do? Now what first 1 month, you know? A man of the bono, and one of the best players, did you do this? I come to say, I said, every year. Yes. A man of the kind bono. First week, second week, third week, fourth week. That's first 1 month, you know? And I'm doing deal to now. I come to say, I said, every year. Yes. Sign a look to that year. And you know, you see. 2025, more Mulu to Vivano. Who was the second week, the first number of the boy there, 20. 20 plus 30 is 50. In the last week, Monday, no. There was a baby cast of 50. Now, what's the little year do? In the 15 out of it, and maybe 2 sure. And then now, what you mean, maybe 2 sure. In the present, ne. Memphis will be able to be able. Memo be a gentleman. Would they all register 26 now? Memo will get ready. Now, so they are more obra. Na me pese de bi anwa kwa jana me ena me chalo tu ena me sero wo ji aba na chana no pe ya na ze wie ya enya se na abegi aba na cho so atu bokoya ti lutori akurusu meme de me de aba na na lutori 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You may throw. You may catch them as a deno, a juada, and then our chimney abba, and then our chimney, the mess I would be too soon. Maybe a Christmas mook or mess up the parade will be with them, make us also. No massacre said you. But my patches and yet the Vienna Michalutuno, the film master Frank. Number no, 0540. What's and do Sikana, a mobile money, what's and the name of Banner Frank Amanqua? 0540-322543. 0540-322543 abane setia na me dia mamu na me nka ene me se ne ne teta ma me kata already use o Ghana. 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0540322543 0540322543 0540322543 0540322543 0540322543 0540322543 0540322543 0540322543 0540322543 0540322543 0540322543 0540322543 0540322543 0540322543 ma kola ba kono apeke peke cause no mestre wa 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message a me reply mo nyina. E di me sa bana na de ndie e mi rupe ni echa. Oji abana and I wouldn't well first all your one direction of one to the moon in Jamaica. I ban a medical year free machine, but I'll frame you two my metro the medical banner. With my channel, best sense the other 20 and you one direct and a medical peer by name of me, my unit. And do I pay now, which is a mess I'm going to review. And a pair with Yemeno, and send the video to. Okay, sorry, Chevy, won't cross the Chevy, where Malamo will be a Chevy. Abano, which are 100 billion credible. In this Abano, and I guess which are machine by Janocor. Be a chab and be about to look on the CBN and about a man quite fit the Yamiana working in the Sremo. One kind of years old who are never go look to Debbie. And then I'm also looking at the Drubian Chabanakas and also with the number is 0540 32 25 43 Mr. Register 20 Ghana and one who just could be a mommy view. Aban Sukucha, if a Master Frank, ever more, a two-shore is better than Cuckoo Farm. It is Mr. Aban and the India, a European nature. Uji Abana, and I wouldn't well first all your one direction of one minute to the moon in the Becker. Aban a medical year free machine, but I'll frame you two-shore, but my metro the medical banner. With my channel, best sense the other 20, and you have one direct, and a medical peer by name of me, my unit. And you are there by now, which is a mess I'm going to review. And a pair with Yemeno. Nimse ni ibidi lutu. 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Would you bear 100 million for scan of 2 weeks time? You were saying the BMOD, near the Bian outswing and was a new 2 years out of a form. Lutoni in Chanasa. Number is 0540 32 25 43 0540 32 25 43 0540 32 25 43 0540 32 25 43 0540 32 25 43 0540 32 25 43 0540 32 25 43 0540 32 25 43 0540 32 25 43 0540 32 25 43 0540 32 25 43 0540 32 25 43 0540 32 25 43 0540 32 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0543 2543 0543 2543 0543 2543 0543 2543 0543 2543 0543 2543 0543 2543 0543 2543 0543 2543 0543 2543 0543 2543 0543 2543 0543 2543 0543 2543 0543 2543 0543 2543 0543 2543 0543 2543 0543 2543 0543 2

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